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My name is Tom. This is Clear Creek. Can you dig it? I'm here every Thursday from 6 till 8. And if you like this show, this particular episode will repeat next Wednesday from 6 till 8. Before we get into the show, let's take care of the business. 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Also, coming up Saturday, August 29th at the Idaho Springs Ballfields, 101 East Idaho Springs Road, the C3 Fest. 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And you can meet first responders, explore emergency equipment. There'll be food trucks on site, also a live band, and I think a bounce castle and some other fun games and whatnot. All are welcome. 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Monday through Friday and until 3 o'clock on weekends, serving breakfast and lunch in the heart of historic Idaho Springs at 1518 Minor Street. Their phone is 303-567-2788, or you can find them on Facebook. And speaking of Facebook, if you're a fan of the show and want to check out some of our playlists and upcoming stuff, you can find us on Facebook at Clear Creek. Can you dig it? A little bit about tonight's show. So I seem to be addicted to shorts and reels on my mobile device. And so lately I've been seeing a lot of clips of Public Image Limited on tour. I think they are currently on tour. So are the Sex Pistols. And if you're not familiar, the lead person of Public Image Limited is John Lydon, a.k.a. Johnny Rotten, formerly of the Sex Pistols. And the Sex Pistols are touring with, I forgot his name, but it's not John Lydon, so Johnny Rotten. And to me, it's not really the Sex Pistols without him, but it is all of the other founding members and all of the members who played on their kind of one and only, well, sort of two and only albums, Never Mind the Bollocks. Sid Vicious, in fact, did not play bass on the album and never really did learn to play bass very proficiently, but he was great for their image. So anyway, I believe it was Glenn Matlock who's with the current and original lineup on bass. So anyway, seeing some of the live Pill performances lately, I've been, let's say, disappointed. I feel for John Lydon. I feel bad for him. I know he's lost his wife to Alzheimer's within the past year or so. So that's really sad. And yeah, condolences. But also, those the live performances that I've seen just seem kind of be rambling, meandering, not really sticking to the script or the lyrics or much structure at all. It's just kind of a free for all, and it's a little bit sad. So, in the spirit of that, I'm starting off with a track from Pill's ninth album called Nine, aptly named. This is Disappointed on Clear Creek. Can you dig it?

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1: The revolutionary wants to change the nature of society in a way to promote a world where the needs and interests of the people.

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0: If you just want to get someplace, just keep going.

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My name is Tom. This is Clear Creek. Can you dig it? And in the last half hour, we're doing a little bit of a Pill special tonight. So Pill got it started off with Disappointed from their 1989-9. Then we heard from Station Model Violence, and I'll be featuring them throughout the show. They've got a brand new release called Leisure, I believe. And that was the title track, Leisure, from 26. And then Sweeping Promises. Sweeping Promises is going to be in town September, I believe, at High Dive. And that was Walk in Place from their 23, Good Living is Coming for You. And then a recent favorite of mine, and I'm featuring a number of tracks from this album, that was A La La's with the Ferris Gallery, and that was from their 2014 Worship the Sun. More from them coming up. And then a track from Charlotte 58 and Belen Natali, and that was Woman Soldier from the 2017 Woman Soldier, and then Prince Fatty. And this is, one of my favorite tracks of tonight's show. That was Black Rabbit, which is a cover of Jefferson Airplane's White Rabbit, and that was featuring Shanice Murder the Same, McMenamin, yeah, we'll go with that, from Arctical Intelligence. That was from 24. And finally, Dawn Perrin with You Don't Love Me, No, No, No. And I forgot to write down the year on that one, so my apologies. Let's see. Coming up next half hour, another really, I don't know. These are tied for first and second for my favorite tracks of the show. It's a new release from Flea, the bassist from Red Hot Chili Peppers, his first solo effort called Honora, and he does a cover of Glen Campbell's, like 60s or 70s, Wichita Lineman, and that's featuring Nick Cave of Nick Cave and the Bad Seeds singing. But back to Pill. I'm going to get started with a track from, they had an album in 86 that was just called Album, and it was a cover that was made to look like the generic brand that was widely available back then, probably still is. And I had to look this up because there was an album within a few years of this released by Flipper, another band of that period, called Generic Flipper, and that was released in 82. I don't know if that influenced Bill's decision to do a generic album, but anyway, a little generic Pill for you. This is Fishing from the 86 album on Clear Creek. Can you dig it?

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My name is Tom. This is Clear Creek, Can You Dig It? And in the last half hour, let's do it backwards this time. That was the last track there was Still Corners with In the Middle of the Night from their 2018 Slow Air. And then Flea with a real current favorite of mine. That was a cover of Glenn Campbell's Wichita Lineman featuring Nick Cave on vocals. That was from his 2026 first solo album from Flea, from the Red Hot Chili Peppers. I will go ahead and dedicate that one to my lovely wife, Leslie. I love you more than want you, and I want you for all time. All right. There you go. That's the sentimental part for you folks. All right. Let's see. Then we heard from Sweeping Promises with An Appetite, from Hunger for a Way Out. That was from 2020. Sweeping Promises. Going to be at High Dive in Denver on September 27th. Wife and I have tickets for that. Super excited. One of my favorite discoveries from this year. Sweeping Promises. Let me see. Also, Widow's Peak is going to be at High Dive next Wednesday, August 12th. And we're going to see that one, too. So excited about that. Before that, we heard from Jack Johnson and Hermanos Gutierrez with Drink the Water. And that was from the Surf Film Music soundtrack. That was a 26 release as well. And Hermanos Gutierrez is going to be at Mission Ballroom on October 3rd. And we're going to see that one, too. So, yay. Then we heard from Alalas, and that was Had It All from their 2014 Worship the Sun. And then part of our feature on Station Model Violence tonight, that was Heat from their self-titled 26 release. And then Pill got us started off with Fishing from their 86 album. Let's see, coming up in the next half hour, a little bit more from Hermanos Gutierrez, an oldie but goodie from the second incarnation of Big Audio Dynamite. And let's see, Pill's going to get us started. We're going to do a duo from Pill. Actually, we're doing Home from the 86 album and Attack from their debut first issue from 78. So here we go. Here is Pill with Home on Clear Creek. Can you dig it? Actually, hold the phone. I got to take care of the sponsors, and we'll get to the music here again in a minute. Let's see. Bojo's Pizza, programming on K-Goat, is brought to you by Bojo's, home of the famous Mountain Pie, the true Colorado-style pizza at 1517 Minor Street in Idaho Springs. You can find them at bojos.com. Also, coming up Saturday, August 29th, 11 a.m. to 2 p.m. at the Idaho Springs Ballfields, 101 East Idaho Springs Road, the C3 Fest. This is a appreciation day for our first responders in the county, and you can meet some of our first responders, explore emergency equipment. There will be food trucks and a live band on site, bounce castle and games for the kid. There'll be free drawings throughout the day for prizes, so and kid-friendly fun. Yeah, so come on out if you're not doing anything. And if you are doing anything, quit doing that. Come on out. Anyway, back to the show. Let's get it going. Here we go. This is Pill with Home on Clear Creek. Can you dig it?

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My name is Tom. This is Clear Creek. Can you dig it? And in the last half hour, Public Image Limited got us started with Home from their 1986 album. And then we heard again from Pill with The Body from their 87 Happy. And then a little more recent one from, well, not that recent, from Transplants. That was Down in Oakland from their self-titled 2002 release. And The French Police with Reptile, and that's a single from 2026. And then Hermanos Gutierrez with Canto Andino, and that was from Los Ojos del Condor. I think I'm saying that right. From 26, Hermanos Gutierrez at Mission Ballroom, October 3rd. Looking forward to that. Big Audio Dynamite, and I think this was the last album that they did. This was actually the second incarnation, Big Audio Dynamite 2, and that was In My Dreams from the 1990 Kool-Aid. And coming up in the next segment, we're going to hear from Pill again. Let's see what else. A little more Hermanos Gutierrez, some Sweeping Promises, more from Still Corners. This first track is kind of the, it is the title track for Public Image. That's the name of the song. And if you're familiar with the history of the Sex Pistols and Public Image, John Lydon, Johnny Rotten, originally of the Sex Pistols, and then after they broke up, probably within a year or so, formed Public Image. And I don't remember now if it was before or after, but he was involved in whatever legal wranglings with the Sex Pistols manager Malcolm McLaren for a bunch of years, for the rights to his name, for the rights to Sex Pistols songs, and his Public Image. And I think that's what inspired the name of the band and this song. And I will say I haven't been super impressed with the live footage of recent Pill concerts, but in a lot of ways that Public Image, in my mind anyway, still intact. So here we go. Public Image from first issue 1978 on Clear Creek. Can you dig it?

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My name is Tom. This has been Clear Creek. Can you dig it? And let's run over the last half hour real quick. Public Image Limited got us started with the song Public Image from the 78 first issue. And then we heard Round from the 86 album. Then we heard from Feeble Little Horses. Love that name. With Dior from the 26 Bitknot, new one. Then we heard from A La La's with No Werewolf, another one from their 2014 Worship the Sun. And then another new one from Hermanos Gutierrez, that was Los Ojos del Condor. And that is the title track from their 26th release. That will be at Mission Ballroom on October 3rd. I guess probably supporting the new album. So looking forward to that. And then speaking of new albums, Sweeping Promises, and actually I don't have it in front of me. They do have a new album, but we just heard Good Living is Coming for You, which was the title track from 2023. And I believe that the new album is called You Say I Romanticize, 26 release. Anyway, and they're going to be at High Dive in October, I think. I had it written down here. September 27th. And then finally, Still Corners, and that was The Trip from their 2013 Strange Pleasures. And before we go, let's mention a couple of our sponsors. 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Speaking of Facebook, if you're a fan of the show, you can follow us on Facebook at Clear Creek and You Dig It. And if you like tonight's show, this will, I believe, it will re-air next Wednesday. Same time slot, 6 to 8. And that's going to do it for me. I have no idea what I'm going to do next week, but it'll be something new and probably something old. So we'll go with that. And let's see, we're going to wrap it up with a track, another track from Public Image. This is from their 84, This Is What You Want, This Is What You Get. And the track is called Bad Life, but I think it's where they got the title of the album from, and you'll see what I mean. So have a safe weekend. Take care. Talk to you next week.

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That's Nearly Autumn by David Wall from his Feels Like Happiness CD. And before that was a song called Every Hope by Rick Sparks. That's from his Eventide CD.

That's Transformation by Colorado's own Dr. Irina Moreland. Irina is going to be performing at the Pau Casals Festival in Boulder on September 19th. It's going to be a lot of really great classical music and some incredible artists coming in to perform with her. Keep listening for more details as they become available on that. But mark your calendar, September 19th up in Boulder. 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

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I'm Louis Coliana, and you're listening to The GOAT, KYGT LPFM, 102.7, 103.9, or anywhere in the world at clearcreekradio.com. 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

That's a couple songs there by Jennifer Dufresne from her Soul Love album. That last one was called The Ways We Fall, and before that was Finding You.

That's Heavy as a Feather by Catherine Kay. You know, I was just speaking with Catherine over the weekend, and she has a brand new album that's going to be out really soon. So hang tight for that one. As soon as I get my hands on it, you guys will be among the first to hear it. I can't wait to play it for you.

That's The Space We Share by yours truly, Louis Culiano. That's my brand new single. Okay, next up is a song by Masako. It's called The Bird and the River.

The Bird in the River by Masako. Next up is a song by Flo. It's a song called And the Sky Was.

Until we meet again, may I say thank you for sharing your time with me, and may peace stay with you wherever your journey takes you. I'm Louis Coliana, and you've been listening to Tranquil Moments on the GOAT, KYGT LPFM, 102.7, 103.9, or anywhere in the world at clearcreekradio.com.

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0: I grew up wearing out 45s of Respect, Chain of Fools, I Never Loved a Man. And even though the music was always incredible, somehow I knew that she had to always get into the lyrics before she could sing them. If it didn't mean a whole lot, it wouldn't get cut. Since You've Been Gone, which is her song, by the way, has always been one of my all-time favorites, and it is the thrill of my lifetime to be here to sing it with her tonight.

right now. Put your hands together for the one and only Bonnie Raitt.

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1: Hey, welcome to another episode of So Much Music, So Little Time. I'm your host here this morning, Gary J. I'll be with you for a couple hours. It's been a real crazy week, so I had just enough time to kind of scoop up an armload of music, and let's see what I can do for you out there, goatheads. We'll start off with some Garth Brooks.

All right, folks. I have to turn sideways here. Hey, listen, that was Keith Greeninger and Water is his little group, a tune called Blue Flame. Take heed out there, folks. In front of that, we heard the title track to this album by Wee Banjo 3 called Haven. And we started that set off with Garth Brooks from that Dan Fogelberg tribute doing Phoenix. All right, here's some Daryl Scott.

0: John Hyatt.
1: Well, as he said, that's a John Hyatt tune there. That was Kevin Welsh, live in Melbourne, Australia, trained to Birmingham. We heard some Ronnie Arbo and Daisy Mayhem in front of that, tune called Shine On. And Daryl Scott from his record, The Theater of the Unheard, we heard Full Light. Well, if you just tuned in, you're listening to So Much Music with So Little Time with your host, Gary J. here this morning. Thank you for tuning in. Beautiful early April day. It's about time, right? I am so ready for some dandelions and robins. So bring it on. Let's move away from all this gloom and bitter cold. Here's some Pat Donahue.

That was Chris Isaak from his Beyond the Sun sessions. And a great old Elvis tune called Love Me there. We heard some Milk Drive in front of that doing Dear Prudence. And started off with Pat Donahue doing the Exercise Blues. It's a funny song. Well, moving right along, here's some Greg Blake.

Eli West from his album called The Both. That was a cool instrumental there of the old Lonesome Valley. We heard Stephanie Bateman and Luke Halperin in front of that doing Fiddler's Bend, and started that set off with Greg Blake from his record Songs of Heart and Home. We heard 50 Miles from Nowhere. Well, I'm coming up to the top of the hour, so I'll let you know right now that you are listening to KYGT LPFM here in Idaho Springs, Colorado, at 102.7, 103.9 on the FM dial. And you can also stream with us at clearcreekradio.com. So there, we are legal. Well, not a lot of PSAs, not a lot to talk about. I'm just so happy the sun is shining, and I'm here playing music for you. You know, it just doesn't get any better. Here's some Counting Crows. That's Counting Crows, not to be confused with that group of low counts hanging out here, you know, the County Crows. But here's a cool tune called Start Again.

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when I made her off of the train. 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I couldn't think of what I should say.

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My name is Doug. The show is called The Evening Goat. I do it Thursday nights from 7 to 10 p.m. Trying to be eclectic for you tonight. Play a little bit of a lot of different genres. That was Ain't It Good to Know from J.K. Before that was Eight Counts for Rita, Jimmy Smith. Mind Games was John Lennon. Just Another Dream, Jim Ottaway. The radio edit, the actual tune's like three times as long as that. Ricardo Bossanova from Javon Jackson. All Along the Watchtower, Jimi Hendrix. And started that set with Raymond 2 from Jerry Donahue. All righty, last half hour to go. Let's do some more Joe Walsh. Or I did James Gang earlier, but this will be Joe Walsh. But, you know, he's in both. So here you go. At the Station.

All right, we're coming to the end of the show. Last 10 minutes or so. So let's sneak in the last few sponsors, which we really appreciate. Tommyknocker's Brewery and Pub for over 23 years. 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
1: 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Yes, so this is my first playlist. These are just kind of songs that I've been vibing with recently. I think that they kind of describe my mood as well recently. So I hope you enjoy them.

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Well, in that set, we heard some Beach Boys. We heard Don't Worry Baby from the Endless Summer album, written by Brian Wilson, Roger, Hot Dog Rog, Christian. And then Funky Pretty from the Holland album, written by Brian Wilson, Jack Reilly, and Mike Love. And then Ballad of Old Betsy from the Little Deuce Coupe album, Brian Wilson, Roger, Hot Dog Rog, Christian, again. And then Caroline No from the Pet Sounds album, written by Brian Wilson and Tony Asher. And we concluded that set with Surf's Up from the Surf's Up album, written by Brian Wilson and Van Dyke Parks.

That was a set by the Four Tops. We heard Baby, I Need Your Lovin', I Can't Help Myself, Sugar Pie Honey, Reach Out, I'll Be There, Bernadette, and Standing in the Shadows of Love. 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

Can't you see what a mess I'm in? My daddy, he taught me to drink whiskey.

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She said, you shouldn't say that. 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

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The woman I love, I got outclassed. Thought I wanted you, baby, a long time ago. You don't want you still, gonna have to let you go. She said, you shouldn't say that. I said, well, baby, you know when you bend over, I see every bit of Christmas. When you bend back, I'm looking right into the new year. She said, honey, honey, you know I gave up cigarettes for my New Year's resolution, but I didn't give up smoking. I said, woman, woman, you gonna walk a mile for a camel? Or you gonna make like Mr. Chesterfield and satisfy him? She said, that all depends on what you're packing. Regular king size. And then she pulled out my Jim Beam. And to her surprise, it was every bit as hard as my Canadian club. I said, well, now what you got to say, babe?

0: want this young stud?
1: Oh, baby, you got a lot to learn.
0: Give me a private lesson. I don't care what you say, Catherine.
1: Oh, yeah,
0: cause you know what, baby? Listen here. I got a good thing, baby.
1: Say it again.
0: I got a good thing, baby.
1: But guess what? I got a good thing, baby.
0: What you say?

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23 years ago in Tacoma Park, Maryland, there was a birth on Christmas Day. That's the day the sunflower came into being. And I'm sure glad. Go on, buzz a little bit, Hammer.

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down to New Valley. La la, them Cajun queens. Crown of blue, that's what they do down there. 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

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It doesn't reach out and grab you by the throat and show you something that you already know, like most music does. You have to listen into it, and you have to put something of yourself into it.

Good afternoon. Welcome to K-Goat, another edition of A Zillion Backroads. Get your mixtapes ready. We got a great show today. Still a little bit of remakes. There's some good ones. We'll start with this one.

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1: All right. The first one was Johnny Cash with a remake of a Nine Inch Nails song, Hurt. And that was Chris Cornell playing a Prince song. Prince actually wrote that song, Nothing Compares to You. Thanks for joining in today to A Zillion Backroads. 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I hope you enjoy the show today.

All right, thanks for tuning in. That was Depeche Mode singing a Nat King Cole song, Route 66, and Audra May singing Forever Young, an old Rod Stewart song. Thanks for tuning in today. Got a pretty good lineup. Thanks for listening.

All right. That was Leanne Rimes with Blue, an original Linda Ronstadt song. And Avenged Sevenfold singing a Pink Floyd song, Wish You Were Here. Thanks for tuning in. We got a Kind Mountains presenting Foggy Memory Boys with special guest Nick Ward, Cage Free Bluegrass at the United Center, April 23rd. It should be a great show. Some great musicians in there. Thanks for tuning in to the Zillion Backroads. And I hope you're enjoying the show. Here's a few more tunes for you.

0: Yes! Song, old song called Signs, Signs. I wish we did write that one, but we didn't.
1: All right, a couple other remakes. We got Five Finger Death Punch singing Blue on Black. That was originally a Kenny Wayne Shepherd song. And Tesla Signs from originally Five Man Electrical Band. Thanks for tuning in. Shout out to everybody who's hanging out today. Toby down in Arizona getting some cleaning done. Leah on the Western Slopes. Kim Hansen, Illinois. Christy Anderson, Illinois. Lynn in Florida. Hopefully Lorraine in Florida. Hit me up if you're listening.

0: All right, that was Metallica playing a Bob Seger song, which is way better than the original. Turn the Page, and Ozzy singing In My Life by the Beatles. Shout out to Kelly Young in Illinois. Thanks for tuning in. We got some sponsors we need to recognize. 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Oh, no, 0465. Sorry, Doyle, I'm dyslexic. Or find them on Facebook. Thanks for tuning in today to A Zillion Backroads. We got remixes today. Some of them are epic.
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All right. Both of those were by Smith and Meyer. First one, She Talks to Angels by the Black Crowes. And Nothing Else Matters by Metallica. Pretty good remixes. 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

right, that was Hailstorm doing a remake of a Lady Gaga song, Bad Romance, and Nina Simone, I Want a Little Sugar in My Bowl, originally by Bessie Smith. Thanks for tuning in today to A Zillion Backroads.

All right, that was Gary Jules singing Mad World, originally sang by Tears for Fears, and Katie Sagal singing Son of a Preacher Man, originally sang by Dusty Springfield. Shout out to Amy and Jake listening in Georgetown, and Catherine, thanks for tuning in. Yeah, it's a pretty good show so far.

0: devil too. There can only be one devil, so one of us must go. I am the devil too. There can only be one devil, so one of us must go. I am the devil too. There can only be one devil, so one of us must go.
1: I played the end of that backwards. Subliminal messages. You might like my show better now.

0: All right, that was Ozzy covering Sympathy for the Devil, originally written by the Rolling Stones, and Adam Sandler singing a Neil Young song, Like a Hurricane. Shout out to one of our sponsors, the Historical Society of Idaho Springs, celebrating the history of Idaho Springs area through operations of three museums and the Idaho Springs Visitor Center at 2060 Minor Street. 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

All right, that was us three singing a mix of a Herbie Hancock song, Cantaloupe, Flip Fantasia, and Janis Joplin, Me and Bobby McGee, originally by Roger Miller. 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

All right, that was Cat Stevens playing an old Sam Cooke song, Another Saturday Night, and Counting Crows, Big Yellow Taxi, originally by Joni Mitchell. 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Shout out to little Susie and Edward down in Arizona. Hope you're having a good day. And Jenny in North Carolina, thanks for tuning in.

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Probably got time for a couple more. 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

bill, yeah. No spot right over the hill. That's soda pop and the dancing free. So if you wanna have fun, come along with me. So hey, good looking.

All right, that last set was Lindsey Stirling with a great rendition of Hallelujah by Leonard Cohen, Ray Charles, Hey Good Looking, originally by Hank Williams, and Van Halen singing Pretty Woman, originally by Roy Orbison. Thanks for tuning in today. Hope you enjoyed the show. It's called A Zillion Backroads on KYGTLPFM, 102.7 on the air, 103.9. Hope you have a good rest of your day.

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National Weather Service in Denver has issued a flash flood warning for East Central Jefferson County, Northwestern Douglas County, and Northeastern Colorado until 7:00 p.m. At 4 o'clock p.m. Mountain Daylight Time, Doppler radar.

South Platte, Buffalo Creek, and Foxton. This includes the following streams and drainages: Last Resort Creek, Buffalo Creek, North Fork South Platte River, Willow Creek, Bear Creek, Pine Creek, Spring Creek, West Bear Creek, Indian Creek, South Platte River, Long Gulch, and Shingle Mill Creek. Move to higher ground now. Act quickly to protect your life. Excessive runoff from the storm will cause flash flooding of small creeks and streams, country roads, farmland along creeks, and other low-lying areas.

the National Weather Service in Denver has issued a flash flood warning for western Arapahoe County in northeastern Colorado, southeastern Denver County in northeastern Colorado until 7:15 p.m. At 4:21 p.m. Mountain Daylight Time, Doppler radar and automated rain gauges indicated thunderstorms producing heavy rain across the warned area. Between 0.5 and 1 inch of rain has fallen. Additional rainfall amounts of 0.5 to 1.5 inches are possible in the warned area. Flash flooding is ongoing or expected to begin shortly. Hazard: flash flooding caused by thunderstorms. Source: radar and automated gauges. Impact: flash flooding of small creeks and streams, gulches, roads, and poor drainage and low-lying areas. Some locations that will experience flash flooding include southwestern Aurora, eastern Centennial, Greenwood Village, Foxfield, and Cherry Creek Reservoir. Turn around. Don't drown when encountering flooded roads. Most flood deaths occur in vehicles. Excessive runoff from the storm will cause flash flooding of small creeks and streams, highways, streets, underpasses, drainage areas, and other low-lying spots.

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My name is Tom. This is Clear Creek. Can you dig it? I'm here every Thursday from 6 till 8. And if you like tonight's show, it will repeat next Wednesday, same time slot. And before we get into the show, let's take care of the sponsors. First of all, for all ages, if you're interested in guitar and bass lessons, based in Evergreen, contact Val Heiderson, experienced and professional musician, learn to play, read, and write music, and to perform. Call or text 303-907-8020 to inquire. Also coming up, Saturday, August 29th, 11 a.m. to 2 p.m. at the Idaho Springs Ballfields, the C3 Fest. This is an appreciation day for our first responders in the county. There'll be first responders on scene that you can meet, talk to, thank them for their service. There'll be emergency equipment you can explore. There'll be food trucks and a live band. All are welcome, kid-friendly fun. Also, I believe there's going to be a bounce castle and games and drawings throughout the day, hosted by the Clear Creek Sheriff's Office and Public Safety Partners. Again, Saturday, August 29th, 11 to 2 at the ball fields. And programming on K-Goat is brought to you by, let me get to it, Main Street Restaurant, open from 7 to 2:30 Monday through Friday and until 3 o'clock on weekends, serving breakfast and lunch in the heart of historic downtown Idaho Springs at 1518 Minor Street. Their phone is 303-567-2788, or you can find them on Facebook. Speaking of Facebook, if you're a fan of the show, you can follow us on Facebook at Clear Creek and you dig it. You can find playlists and other nonsense on there. Anyway, a little bit about this week's show. I'm featuring at the start of each half hour some remixes, remakes, and covers of the Sugar Cubes, Bjork, Cocteau Twins, and Sinead O'Connor. All of those bands, artists, whatever, seem to generate a ton of spin-off remixes, collaborations, and covers, and so I'm going to feature some of that tonight, along with some of the originals, just because I couldn't find a cover that I thought was any better. Also, some Dustbin classics from The Normal, Acid Horse, and Steven Tin Tin Duffy, and also new releases and recent releases from New Dad, Honeymoon, Wombo, ORR, Jafari, Gorillaz Automatic, and Bar Italia. And let's see, let's get it started. First track is going to be, hang on, I just lost it. There it is. Cocteau Twins with You Know Who You Are at Every Age. This is from the 93 Four Calendar Cafe. This is one of the tracks that I stuck with the original because